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We are shaking our rump to that funk up here. It's the Rewind, 88.5 FM, having a great time this Friday night. Music from the Barquets. And now we go to Mr. George Benson, the man who can play guitar and sing. He can do about everything. Turn Your Love Around, George Benson, 88.5 FM.

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David Baker is too funky. Funkier than the Commodores. 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

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David Baker's no clown. Mama, come here quick.

The Love You Save, the Jackson 5, the Detroit Motown. So that song was recorded at the Detroit Motown Studios, even though it had all the modern trickery of pop music going on at the time. When they moved out to the West Coast, that's when they got rid of the band that was the in-house group called the Funk Brothers, and those guys all got fired and left behind, and they picked up new session musicians out in L.A. when Motown moved out west about a year later. Year and a half. It was 1972 or so that they moved out there. 88.5 FM. Dave in Durant, Iowa is checking in tonight. Dave, how are you? And by the way, the other Dave, David, you made a request through email, and I am having one blankety blank of a time playing that one on the air. I've got the song, but it just won't play. I tried. So we're going to save that for next week. I'm sorry, David. So David, one of our regular requesters out there, and then we've got Dave in Durant, Iowa. He's checking in tonight. So next week, David, we'll take care of you. Tonight, we've got two in a row from Al Green going out to Dave in Durant, Iowa. This is Tired of Being Alone.

music going out to Dave in Durant, Iowa. Al Green and I'm Still in Love with You on 88.5 FM, part of two in a row tonight. Taking you back in time. Right now we've got music from a song Al Green made famous, covered by Syl Johnson from Chicago. Take Me to the River.

0: Now it's time for two in a row. Taking you back in time, it's The Rewind with David Baker. Two in a row. Two in a row.
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0: Syl Johnson, part of two in a row in the Ode to Soul Man on 88.5 FM, taking you back in time. And I can't think of a more soulful soul man than Otis Redding.
1: Song goes something like this. My favorite. My dig. Oh, she may be weary.

The crowd was in an absolute frenzy at the Monterey International Pop Festival, June 16th, 17th, and 18th, 1967. Some 59 years ago, Monterey, California. The closing act, the Mamas and the Papas, who organized the event. But imagine all of the artists that were performing at the Monterey Pop Festival leading up to that, and everybody was just going crazy. Otis Redding, Jimi Hendrix, Simon and Garfunkel, and we had the Byrds. And that was the night that David Crosby kind of quit the band, the Byrds. But that's for another show and another time on KALA. But a lot was going on there at that event. And we heard a couple of great ones, really capturing the audience and the excitement of the summer of love. This, I hope, is a summer of love that you love us. Vote for us at localsloveus.com. We would appreciate that, by the way. Love, love, love us this summer of love. And I will love you back. I really will. We are live as often as is possible with this show called The Rewind every Friday night starting at 6 p.m. Central. And we go till about 8 o'clock Central. Then we do it all again one more time. Oh, we do. We do it every Saturday night starting at 10 p.m. Central right here on KALA. And that takes us till just about midnight. Every Saturday night, you can hear our number one of The Rewind over on our sister station, KALA HD2 106.1 FM, every Sunday, starting at 4 p.m. Central. So if you want to catch this show again, you sure can. 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One more time. 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Well, we want to thank you all for spending some of your Friday evening with us. And we hope to catch you out and about this weekend somewhere in the Quad Cities. There's a lot going on. The weather is on our side right now. So let's enjoy this. And we will be telling you about several events KALA is going to be at this summer in the coming days. So stay tuned to this station, KALA, for more information. Between now and next time, you take care of each other out there and meet me back here next Friday night starting at 6 p.m. when we celebrate June. Yes, it will be June in just mere hours. Not even that many hours. Between now and next Friday, take care. Meet me back here, same bat time, same bat channel, right here on KALA 88.5 FM. I'm David Baker, and you've been listening to The Rewind. 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

0: maybe I'm stuck.
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4: 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From Tyler Perry's Boo 1 and 2, it's Patrice Lovely from the Black Hamptons. It's Karan Joseph Riley, Michael Jarrell from The Voice, and Sherelle Phillips from Black Street. 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

0: Come on, baby, let me explain. 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

0: phenomenal, baby. 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Maybe I'm sorry.
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2: 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Michael Jarrell from The Voice. And Jarrell Phillips from Black Streets. 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
2: Good morning, good evening, and good afternoon. Buzzing on your airwaves or wherever you may be listening to this, it's B-Sides with Donnie. Finally, that's all I could say. Finally, it's the end of May. I love metal. I love metal, but I want to play something else. And the time has come, as this is the final Metal May, well, of the year. Haha, I gotcha. This is the final Metal May episode of the year. And as much as I wanted to hit new metal in this, I decided to steer away. And I decided to go back to my roots. Because after all, as much as I like thrash metal, and I like new metal, and I like 5% of, I like 5% of metalcore stuff, what got me into this genre in the first place is heavy metal. And one thing about me, if you play at a semi-fast pace and you got a killer guitar riff with not too bad of a solo, I'm all in. If you somehow throw in a little bit of double kick here and there, I'm all in. That's all you got to do for me. Heavy metal. Heavy metal is part of the reason why Wow. Oh, that's really tough. I don't know what my first metal album was. Let me think. Now I'm kind of intrigued.

I don't know, actually. I don't know what my first metal album was. As much as I like Van Halen, they're not metal. In fact, would you... Well, I would. I would consider tonight's for sure one of them. The other one... Yeah, I consider them a heavy metal band. I've got Saxton, self-titled album, and Judas Priest, Stained Class. A lot of people told me that Stained Class is one of their best albums. It's the latest album. It's the latest Judas Priest album that I've gotten. Can you believe I had an OG copy of Painkiller before Stained Class? Well, yes, you can believe that. But, anyways. You know what? But, you know, Saxton's right there, surprisingly, you know. There's a reason why Saxton... You know, a lot of people consider Saxton to be one of the beginners of heavy metal. One of the beginners of British heavy metal. Because right around that time is Iron Maiden and Def Leppard and... I mean, I guess still Black Sabbath. Who else? Would you consider Judas Priest? Let's see. Would you consider Judas Priest to be... They are from England. Wow. Yeah. Same time. And Saxton's debut album is 1979. And Iron Maiden Invaders is 1978. Yeah. Oh. You know, I'm learning so much from my new job. I love it. I love it so much. It's so cool. Although, no, it do be fun. I don't know. I've always been pretty good with kids. I don't know. I don't know what it is. I was a fool to go into adult concentration. But I feel like in the long run, that's going to pay off. I feel like in the long run... Well, only God knows. It is actively being paved for me, my road. Can you believe I got... The cool thing is I can tell you where I got these albums. You know, for a majority of my albums... Actually, if I just looked at an album, I could tell you where I got it from. Like, if you picked a random album every time from my collection and you showed me it, I could tell you how much I got it for and most likely where I got it. Could I? No. I can for sure tell you where I got them from. And I hope people who collect vinyl have... Oh, speaking of vinyl, next month, I am playing albums that no one else, I think, has. AKA, nice voice crack, AKA, like, extremely obscure
albums. Extremely obscure bands. But somehow fitting the summer vibe. Yes, we do that. We do that still. I am willing. I'm not trying to be some snob when I say you probably don't have this album. But unless you really, I couldn't think of anybody else. Well, unless you're a record store, sure. That's the only place. That's the only person that would. That's where I got all these. That's where I got majority of these records from. Got them all from the stores. So somebody had them at one point. Next week, I gotta stop saying that. Well, yeah, next week, but also.

I got to see Judas Priest twice. Wow, why did I say that weird? Twice. Okay, I can hear it. It's really bad. Two times. I got to see Judas Priest two times. Technically, Barricade. Technically, Barricade both times. First time I saw them, I was right in front of the speaker rack. Oh my gosh. And I didn't have earplugs at the time. Oh my gosh. And Queensryche was opening for them. That's a story for another time when I play Queensryche, because that's about the only information I got about them. Judas Priest, though, I was really close both times. The second time I saw them at the festival, Louder Than Life, and I was one person behind Barricade. When I saw them the first time, they played just about everything. They played just about everything I wanted to hear besides Painkiller and Wings of Destiny, Sad Wings of Destiny. Wait a minute. Am I tripping? That's the name of the album. Victim of Changes. Come on. They didn't play Victim of Changes or Painkiller. When I saw them in Louisville, they played Painkiller. Oh my gosh, and it was the coolest. Oh, it was so cool. But they didn't play Victim of Changes. If I get to see Judas Priest again, if they know that they're going to retire soon, we got to do it. You got it. I don't care how hard the music is to play. You got to give them the hits. Like Iron Maiden this year. They're going to be at Louder Than Life. Look, I love you. You're lucky that Senjutsu had pretty good songs on it, through and through. That's another album I should play on the... you're lucky that those had... You're lucky that album had good tracks. You guys are getting old. You lost Nico. I get that it's Steve Harris, but... Just like I feel like Judas Priest dies with Rob Halford. If Rob Halford retires, no longer does it, steps down from the band, is it really... I mean, I love Ian Hill. Ian Hill is the only consistent member of Judas Priest. And I believe Rob, too. Rob and Ian Hill. Everybody else has been switched out. Speaking of Judas Priest, we got to get to it here in a little bit. For Stained Class, track listing follows: Exciter, White Heat, Red Hot, Better By You, Better Than Me, Stained Class, Invader, Saints in Hell, Savage, Beyond the Realms of Death, Heroes End. Okay. Because Apple Music be adding an extra... Be bonus tracks. Ooh, bonus track edition. Out of my face. Get out of my face. Saxton. You know, I didn't even really talk about... I'm going to spend the rest of the time talking about him after this. Saxton, as follows... Hold on, I got the deluxe version. Alright. Can you believe Saxon's debut album? Dang, you can hear the spit. I shut the music off too, I'm weird. Can you believe that Saxon's debut album is 29 minutes long? That's a little messed up. Anyways, Rainbow Theme, Frozen Rainbow,
That's so dumb.

Big Teaser, Judgment Day, Stallions of the Highway, Backs to the Wall, Still Fit to Boogie, Metallica Guard. No particular order either. I just put my touch on it. I pick up the needle. I just drop it on a song. That's what I do. So, I really don't know what's starting first, but actually I can look. I think it's Saxton. Here we go.

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Saxton, Judas Priest, coming back to ya.

You know, Judas Priest came in clutch tonight. Really did. I was just thinking of heavy metal that I haven't really played. And I have not played Saxton at all. Judas Priest, the last time I played them was 2023, I want to say. 2024, maybe. Either way, we're talking years, at least, since the last time. I love Judas Priest. But you know what? As much as I like Painkiller, the album, hot take, Painkiller is not my favorite album. You know how many people say that? You know how many people say Judas Priest, Painkiller is their favorite Priest album? You don't have to lie to yourself. I mean, the riffs alone, Unstained Class, are better. Oh, I have played this. I played this last week. Yeah, 2023. Unless there was another time. When again, though? I want to be sure. I'm sorry. December 22nd, 2023. I have not. It's been 3 years since you heard Judas Priest here on B-Sides. Woo! So it's almost like playing them for the first time again. First time I played them too, I played Defenders of the Faith. Which is a very, I mean, there's some good tracks on there. But it's a low-key album. I feel like it's a low-key album. I feel like everybody only ever talks about Sad Wings of Destiny and Painkiller. That's it. Now with Saxton, everybody seems to talk about Denim and Leather. You know, I don't know anything about Saxton. I bought both of the albums that I own by them. I bought them both in Cedar Rapids on a whim. I saw it and I really liked. Go look at my Instagram. The cover of Saxton's debut album, it's really cool. It's pretty cool. I really like it. So I saw that and I was like, yeah, that's coming. It was $15. I don't care, you're coming home with me. At Ragged, you're 30. You're coming home with me, let's go. And then, right after, I saw Denim and Leather, and I was like, well, I have seen some people talk about this album, so let's get it. I'm slowly getting back to those times where I can just be like, oh, $25 for an album? Psh, pocket change. Psh, here. Yeah, take these quarters here. Take them. Rocket change. Take these dimes too. Fuck it. Oh! You didn't hear me say that. I slipped! No! I'm gonna. Should I edit? No, I'm not gonna edit that. Yellow, yellow, yellow. That's my fault. You know, somebody gave a bad review on Vinylthon last year because, no, this year, because I played reruns and J. Cole and Kendrick Lamar. I obviously picked that to replay on the show. For Vinylthon. And somebody didn't like that because there were cuss words.
Come on. I understand. I understand 100%. I truly do. I see both sides. Well, I see your side a lot. It's 10 o'clock. Well, I don't know. No, Judas Priest was... I mean... Kendrick Lamar and J. Cole were... That was like noon, I think, when that was on. Or one. It was prime time Saturday. But that's super cool. Somebody's tuned in to 106.1 prime time Saturday during Vinylthon. Speaking of Vinylthon, I don't know if I told you guys, we killed it once again. And this year was by far the best year. By far the best year with, how smoothly things went. Oh my gosh, things went so smooth. I loved it. And I think we got like 50 hours in. Or like 52 or something like that. We killed it. We murdered it. We slaughtered. It's fun, you know? When I come into the studio and I see the slip mats, the slip mat awards for Vinylthon, makes me so happy. We now have 3 years. I'm looking right at them. 2024, 2025, 2026. And to think, KALA has never entered. They've never entered Vinylthon until 2024. No. Yeah, since 2024. Ain't that crazy? What if I move? Well, see, I've already thought about that too, you know. If I move away from the Quad Cities area and I'm no longer able to sit in the studio and record my show, I am going to buy... I'm going to buy a computer that has the software. I'm going to buy a turntable that you can... But they're pretty expensive. But this show is not ending. I don't care if I move away. B-sides, I've told you guys before, and it's not a joke. It's never a joke. I'm not joking when I say that. When I say B-sides is eternal, it's not going away from the air for a long time. This show is gonna continue. I am going to find a way to get vinyl on the airwaves for the QC. And for the world. TuneIn.com exists. Can't forget about my streamers. If you are streaming KALA right now at 11:40 at night, well, 11:38, 11:40, yeah. People like you are just the reason why I'm here right now doing this. You know? Like, that is so inspirational to me that somebody out there is on the TuneIn app at 11:40 at night or whatever time it is for them. I don't know the times. And here they are. They're tuned in. They're listening. Keeps me striving. Keeps me going. Keeps me motivated. So I'm going to buy the equipment to keep this show going. Turntable, mic. I'm going to need, what is this? A soundboard? Or no, a mixer. I'm going to need a mixer. I'll do it. I'm going to. I'm going to have to. And if it does get to the case where I feel like I'm going to move out of the QC, man, I might have to take a week of PTO, week of time off, PTO,
and sit here and grind out months of albums, months of episodes, so that I can until I get the stuff, you know. I'm just spitballing. That Saxton album and Judas Priest album got me thinking a lot. Just how this show cannot die, just like Judas Priest and Saxton will not die. Saxton has a pretty good fan base too, which is kind of crazy. I feel like you talk to a middle-aged man, and you start talking about metal, and you say Saxton, I am willing to bet you could Family Feud this question. We asked 100 men, have they heard of the heavy metal band Saxton? Or you could be, no, here, hold on. You could be like, we asked 100 men, how many of you have heard of the heavy metal band Saxton? And then somebody throws out the number 37. They show you. Wow, we've never had an answer like that before here on the show. 100. Would you believe that? 100 men, every single male that we asked for this survey has heard of Saxton. That's crazy. Basically, everybody knows Saxton. Every dad knows Saxton. They have heard of Saxton. Especially if they're like a hair metal person, which I come to find out, I didn't know a lot of dads were. It's weird. It's like sophisticated. Can I really say that though? No, I'm not gonna go there. We like what we like. And next month is gonna show it, because again, I'm the only one who has those albums. Thank you all for tuning in. This has been the 139th edition of B-Sides with Donnie here on KALA 88.5 FM. I ask you all out there to keep on rocking. Voice crack. You know, one of these days, I'm not going to acknowledge it, and I'm going to mentally acknowledge it, but I'm just going to keep pushing like that. I'm just going to keep going. Just whenever I say the word keep. Keep on rocking in the free world. Horns up. Am I forgetting anything? See, we're wrapping up the week. It was payday. Payday today. That's pretty cool. First check. Which, to be honest, if this is the way things are going to go, I think things are going to be okay. I think things are gonna stay afloat.

Thank you, Saxton and Judas Priest. Rock on. You know, you just have to throw the horns up. Both times I saw them, I was like, you know, this is a good show. This is a good show. There's a reason why I paid money to go see them the first time. I saw them in Moline at the Vibrant Arena. And they were the headliner, obviously. So I paid money to go see. And then my old friend, my old high school. See, we were really good high school friends, but we had a falling out. So my good high school friend, I got him. I talked him into buying a ticket too to go see them because tickets weren't too expensive. And we went, and there was nobody by me the whole time. So he snuck over by me, and he was right by me the whole night for Judas Priest. So that was cool. But like, you know, There's a reason why I paid money and they weren't, and it wasn't like some festival thing where, oh yeah, Judas Priest is for sure gonna be here. Do I wanna see them? I don't know. Well, I guess same thing with Moline, but you get what I'm saying. Do ya? Huh? Do ya? Saxton? I don't think I would pay money to go see Saxton. I don't think I would go pay. I don't think it. It would depend. They're going to have to be the opening act. And I'm going to have to really like the band that they're opening for. And hopefully there's three bands. And hopefully Saxton is the first band. Other than that, I'm not paying. Nope, sorry, can't do it. Let's see. Are you starting to get a picture of who it is yet? Do you know who it is? Have you figured out yet who this could be?

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1: You guys just didn't want it bad enough. That should have been an easy win. What were you doing out there? You gotta hustle. You could have made that play if you'd been open.
2: On the car ride home after the game, when you think you're helping by telling me what I did wrong and what I need to work on, all I hear is that I'm not good enough, that I'm supposed to be perfect, that it's not okay to lose. On the car ride home, all I need to hear is how much you love me and enjoy watching me play, that my worth isn't determined by my performance, that even on my worst day, I am worthy, that you see me learning, growing, and doing my best, and that is enough.
3: This message presented by the IGH SAU and the Iowa High School Athletic Directors Association.

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1: KALA is a part of the community. 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
0: A voice for the people.
2: You know, they've had several DJs that are really community people, and, you know, that's kind of cool.
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0: 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To the boogie sound that is Philadelphia. To the sounds of funk. And beyond.
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I want to make sure you know about the March of Dimes, March for Babies. 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I was born with an Apgar score of 0, which is not an ideal way to start. 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

0: Hello, friends. 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I'm Paul Herrera, one of the many Ambrosians who worked with Father Katich, and I want to invite you to visit the gallery named in his honor. 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